0: Vamos agora para 1972, Pastor Jimmy Swaggart.
1: Many long years ago, from heaven came a man of countenance so fair, with a heart full of love and mercy. You know, he met me.

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You can find peace and rest with my blessed Jesus. Just meet him at an altar.

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With compassion, he welcomed me there. Can't you feel it, friend? Thank God these old burdens

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Aqui você liga. 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Why don't I just come out and say what's really happening? Why do I have to?